0: left. Now, no more turntable. If the DJ's up there, he's not really doing nothing. You know, he's just scratching over the DAC. And basically what we do is press up instrumental tracks to everything we do, because when rap started with what they did was, which was so ingenious, was to create a whole form of urban style music from just two turntables and two records and a microphone.
1: There's talk of corruption in empires and states. Still the deceit, the war and the hate. Sons of Adam,

day you opened up your eyes. 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

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But if a person really got it, they would be cracking a bottle at somebody's head and looting from shops. Other times you're alone, knowing nobody's home, but you walk around muttering under your breath. Second guess it should say, God damn it, just whispering soft. Do you ever get lost deep in your thoughts? Triple when you think about the cost of seeing this through. When you tell your stomach in a knot that you don't know how to undo. But do you ever have another moment after that where you can see there's no one way this has to be? Or maybe that's just me.

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0: It'll be an F for you.
1: Yesterday.
0: I'm in G, but it'll be an F. It goes E minor to A seventh to D minor. Ready? Okay, man.

Yeah, baby, I love you. 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Just come on in and sit on down. Let me talk to you. Take your shoes off.

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And I can truly say that since I found you, there is nothing left to be desired. I mean, absolutely nothing left to be desired on the for real side.

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2: Regulators. We regulate any stealing of his property. We're damn good too. But you can't be any geek off the street. 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

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And like, coming from a hip place, all of these things help because they give you an insight to your inner self. Have mercy. Now, there's an outer self.

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And why that under there? And oh, daddy, oh, hey, daddy, oh, look it over there. Hey, where they going there? And what they doing there?

I lost appetite. It's paradise. 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So extra bright. It's so extra bright. So I break the beat and I scratch it. She be like handsome. She be like dancing straight to my mattress. I was on smashing. I was on average. She was cadaver. No free smoke when your bae is gone. Why love when it's free and it does no harm? New phone. Who's this? And my life's on charge. Two shows pay rent.

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Because that's exactly what we had in mind for you this evening. My God, as my witness.

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Now that's the whole story. You have those working with the system getting fucked by the

the point, the point, the point, the point, the point, the point, the point, the point, the point, the point, the point, the point, the point, the point, the point, the point, the point, the point, the point, the point, the point, the point, the point, the point, the point, the point, the point, the point, the point, the point, the point, the point, the point, the point, the point, the point, the point, the point, the point, the point, the point, the point, the point, the point, the point, the point, the point, the point, the point, the point, the point, the point, the point, the point, the point, the point, the point, the point, the point, the point, the point, the point, the point, the point, the point, the point, the point, the point, the point, the point, the point, the point, the point, the point, the point, the point, the point, the point, the point, the point, the point, the point, the point, the point, the point, the point, the point, the point, the point, the point, the point, the point, the point, the point, the point, the point, the point, the point, the point, the point, the point, the point, the point, the point, the point, the point, the point, the point, the point, the point, the point, the point, the point, the point, the point, the point, the point, the point, the point, the point, the point, the point, the point, the point, the point, the point,

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1: It's 86 when my mama has me. 30 seconds later when the doctor slaps me. 15 years.

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Down there we have a plant that grows out in the woods and the fields. 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Nearby called it poke salad. 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Down in Louisiana, where the alligators grow so mean.

This is called The Vulture, and a lot of people think it's a poem, and after they hear me sing it, they're sure it's a poem. But we're going to take a shot at it anyway. Remember, this is a feel-like thing. 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

Dynamite and a crane. Blow it up and start all over again. I'll build a town and be proud to show.